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0: They show you appreciation. That's all we need on that day, don't? The gifts is cool, you know what I'm saying? But we're men. You know what I'm saying? We're men. We're going to be realistic. You know what I'm saying? But I hope everybody is out there being a father, first of all. I don't really care for people that's not out there being a father getting told Happy Father's Day. But for my active fathers, you know what I'm saying? For the ones that's working hard, you know what I'm saying? Waking up, crusting their eye, changing diapers, doing what they got to do, man. Shout out to y'all, man. Our day is coming up soon, man. So we about to be kicked back, relaxing, you know what I'm saying? Eating good, feeling good, you know? Let's get it, man. God dang. I ain't know how hard it was to host this radio station. We got to play some more music.
1: 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And you're posted on the corner with my son, Incognito. 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
0: Congratulations to Incognito and DJ Mrs. for having the biggest show in the city. Post it on the corner. It's your boy, King, new king of the South. 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
18: Well, guess what, y'all? 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
21: and Chris Brown is going on tour. 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No, he's not. All these tour dropping at the same time. Listen, people are already in financial pressure. 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You know how many tours out right now? 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
0: Looks like J. Cole is getting called out yet again. Kyle, what you gonna do? Go get the guns. But how are you gonna pick sides? Because he's being called out by J.I.D. Now, apparently on social media, J.I.D. made it very clear that he is beyond upset about the fact that he did not win a BET award this year. Mm-hmm. So he straight out said, I hate BET on social media. And then when a fan reiterated to him a J. Cole line that was pretty supportive from 99 Bill Freestyle, where he basically said J.I.D. should be charting platinum, right? Remember that line?
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5: Sir.
4: I wanted to ask you this really quickly because one of the questions that comes up, and not even just for you, but a lot of artists that may have been through similar situations, is when you have hit records out here, why are you moving in a way where you could even risk your life and even end up behind bars? You know what I mean? Can you take us back to just the mindset of having a hit record, but you still moving the way you was moving?
6: Management issues. When you trust certain people so much, you kind of don't look at what's going on behind closed doors. You know what I mean? Yeah, I did have a lot of hit records. I do have a lot of hit records. We talking about 11 years ago.
4: Yeah.
6: I'm basically starting from zero again. You know what I'm saying? With these hit records.
4: Mm.
6: So it's like, well, I know what I could do. Like, it's like, I know what I know how to do.
0: Yeah.
6: I know where I came from. I know how to make this real easy, and I'm going to do what I got to do to provide for my family.
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7: Hey, y'all. This is Nay Monet. I'm calling from Indianapolis, Indiana.
5: All right. Talk to us. What are your remarks today about the life and the death of Spirit Airlines?
7: Oh, you're about to make me cry this morning. 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
5: What's the hardest natural substance on earth? Steel? Diamond? 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
8: Mm.
6: The landlord came in the house. 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
7: Looks like J. Cole is getting called out yet again. Kyle, what you gonna do? Go get the guns. But how are you going to pick sides? Because he's being called out by J.I.D. Now, apparently on social media, J.I.D. made it very clear that he is beyond upset about the fact that he did not win a BET award this year. Mm-hmm. So he straight out said, I hate BET on social media. 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Remember that line?
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0: Women treat me like the Prince of Persia. 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
1: Coach Redick, so don't say you know it.
2: You ain't got this one yet.
0: Yeah. Hey. Look. A little birdie say you did me dirty. And the story keep on getting worse, I'm getting worried. Yeah, I'm going up, I'm going vertically. 2009, I'm lit, I told him hurry up and book me. Yeah, hurry up and book me before I charge a fortune. Lauren, why you acting like I'm not important to you? You was there in 24 when shot the door. See you outside again, I thought y'all been corporate. You put the X in expensive, girl, you so annoying. I used to be slow, I used to leave it in. I used to hate the tour, I ain't wanna leave again. Now I know the truth about you and I'm free again. Until your new man cop them tickets, you won't see me again. Yeah. A little birdie said you did me dirty. I be telling Alex Moss, yeah, his and hers it. Hey, well, yeah, his and hers it. I don't like going to Vegas, I start missing Virgil. He'd be sick if he was witnessing it in person. All these

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5: We got Devin on the line representing Detroit City. 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

Yeah, man, come on. 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
4: 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Okay. 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
4: So the landlord says, all right, well, give me access to the house. 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Well, they have a camera installed in the house. Mm. The landlord came in the house. He's walking naked around in their kitchen. Not only was he walking around naked in their kitchen, apparently the landlord brought over a woman, and they got to doing things in their crib. 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

What's going on? It's me, L'Oreal, from The Morning Hustle. And shout out to all my hustlers repping the East Side. I see ya. 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
6: My
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5: Season of The Shine. Man, he's no stranger with us up here, man. Cortez Smith is in.
7: Yo, what's the word?
6: Hey.
7: How y'all feeling?
5: Chi-Town is here.
7: Yeah, what's going on? What up, y'all?
5: What's going on with you, bro?
8: Feeling? I'm blessed, man. Bro, just living in this dream, man. Everything I manifested is coming to light. So
6: you're still the villain. Don't come in here with your dimple.
7: No, you know, hey, look, dimple is positive first before we get into the thick of it.
6: You know? Come in and be our friend. Oh, yeah. We mad at you.
5: Last and final season of The Shy, man. A lot of people are waiting and anticipating about what y'all about to put on this TV screen, bro.
8: Man, what I can say is it's going to be a lot of redemption stories, man. It's going to be a lot of turnaround. 180s, not 360s, maybe for me, but it's going to be a lot of redemption story. Everybody going to be able to find peace in whatever they're searching for.
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4: I'm not going to lie. I'll be going against y'all when y'all be like, Nicki's lost her mind. 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But, like, it got to be something in that Young Money water that they don't know how to let things go. Like, Drake won't stop talking about Kendrick, and she won't stop talking about Jay-Z. Right, I don't. When I think of Nicki Minaj and her career and her life and everything, Jay-Z is the last person that I associate with her.
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Kyle Santillan here from the Morning Hustle. 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

0: 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Here's one on us. 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Respect you like a lover.
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5: Let's give a big shout out to John Wall, okay? Yeah. It looks like he will be joining Howard University as the president of basketball operations.
6: Okay, John. Yeah. Yeah.
5: I love this. Like, this is like a whole full circle moment. Obviously, he's from D.C. He's played for the Wizards, and now he's going to be making quite a contribution to the basketball program, okay, at Howard University. He's going to focus on recruitment, player development, and elevating the team's national profile. So, you know, we know HBCUs are on the rise right now. This is the main topic of discussion. We saw Coach Prime go to a HBCU. So I think when they do more things like this, it will put these HBCUs in position to really compete with these top schools in sport.
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0: Lindsay, what's going on? 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
3: 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Morning Hustle, L'Oreal, Kyle Santillan, Alton Walker, representing out of North Philly. We got Jalil on the line. What up, Jalil?
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3: 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All right, what is 15% of 400? 15% of 400. 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Y'all made him hang on! 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
1: And I'm your good sis, DJ Mrs.
0: Hey, look, man, I need you to set an appointment reminder because without you listening,
1: we wouldn't even have no job.
0: So tap in with us, 7 p.m. Eastern.
1: And get into it.
0: Yeah, because Mrs. be cutting it up and bringing what's trending on the timeline.
1: And that's a fact.
0: Come on, East and the West Side of Naptown.
1: Get into it.

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1: But word on the street is that Serena Williams may be making a tournament, okay? They are saying that she may be returning for the women's doubles and playing alongside Victoria and Boko, who is a 19-year-old rising star. Okay. Now, she hasn't played since 2022 in the U.S. Open, but there's a lot of buzzing going on saying that she is going to make her comeback here. Mm-hmm. Now, she did go on social media just recently, and she showed the building named after her at Nike World's corporate. Mm-hmm. And it just, you know, she showed the legacy of the whole thing, having a black woman, you know, with a building named after them through Nike. I know that's right.
2: Yeah,
1: okay.
2: That's dope.
1: So I wouldn't mind her coming back to the court. We definitely love Serena and her sister Venus. So come on and make your grand slam.
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2: The baby, and the baby seems to think he's better than everybody else.
3: You can go back to when I first started, like, you know, I said, like, I'm the best motherfucking rapper, like, I've been saying it, like, and I, of course, I feel like everybody should feel like they're the best, but that's not, I'm not talking like that when I say that, like, I really mean that, like, I get it in, like, for real, for real.
2: So he called out J. Cole, Kendrick Lamar, he called out Drake, he said he's better than all of them.
4: He's right.
2: No, he said he's not being like one of those people that's like, you gotta believe you're better than. He said, no. He truly believes he can out rap all four of them.
4: I know that's not what he think he mean, but that's probably what he
2: means. That's not what he means.
5: I like the baby, but I won't take it that far.
2: 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I don't know if he's better than Kendrick or Drake or J. Cole. Well, maybe J. Cole.
5: Nah.
2: Okay, I knew.
5: Definitely
2: I just really
5: cold.
2: Wanted to get under Kyle's skin.
5: Definitely not Cole.
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0: you, dear God, for my life, my family, my community, and my friends. I seek forgiveness of any sins I may have committed, and I pray that I will not repeat bad decisions. I pray today for others, including myself, for all of us in need of your mercy and grace. 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We surrender all stress and doubts, all anxiety and worries, all misbeliefs and misinformation, all anger and hatred, all fears and trepidations, as well as all challenges and victories to your divine wisdom and infinite power. 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I love you, dear God, and I praise thy holy name. Hallelujah and amen.
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5: 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L'Oreal, Kyle Santillan, Alton Walker here, and today we got a guest. Yo, we're very excited, man. 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
7: 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And for so long, our story hasn't been able to be told in an accurate and honest way. Kudos to Lena, you know, a hometown hero. Mm-hmm. She really stood 10 toes down to make sure that we told a story that we as Chicagoans and we as black people as a whole could be proud of.
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he can't wait. Make him ass like Liz Race. 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
3: Dak Prescott. 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
3: 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Yeah. 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
3: 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If I don't mess with somebody no more, y'all already know how I give it up. 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
1: 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Yeah.
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11: I wanted to ask you this really quickly because one of the questions that comes up, and not even just for you, but a lot of artists that may have been through similar situations, is when you have hit records out here, why are you moving in a way where you could even risk your life and even end up behind bars? You know what I mean? Can you take us back to just the mindset of having a hit record, but you still moving the way you was moving?
13: Management issues. When you trust certain people so much, you kind of don't look at what's going on behind closed doors. You know what I mean? Yeah, I did have a lot of hit records. I do have a lot of hit records. We talking about 11 years ago.
11: Yeah.
13: I'm basically starting from zero again. You know what I'm saying? 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
11: Mm.
13: So it's like, well, I know what I could do. Like, it's like, I know what I know how to do.
14: Yeah.
13: I know where I came from. I know how to make this real easy, and I'm going to do what I got to do to provide for my family.
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0: Naptown. It's me, L'Oreal, starring L'Oreal to be exact. And you're waking up with the best damn morning show, period. Okay? It's the Morning Hustle on Hot 100.9. You know what it is. 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
2: 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We

You going this morning? It's Elliot King here on Hot 100.9 Indies Hip Hop Station. We got so much goodness gracious for you today. We got a bunch of bangers. We got Latto's new album. We got the Fever in action later tonight. And I believe B Swift is out in the streets. We're going to check in on him here in just a bit. Right now, it's T.I.

0: Kehlani reported here on Hot 100.9, Indy's Hip Hop Station. It's Elliott King, and you know we always trying to look out for you on the weekends. If something's going on in the city, we gonna let you know. If we out in the city, we gonna let you know. Right now, we got B Swift out here somewhere. What's going on, man?
1: What's going on, Elliott? Man, B Swift. I'm checking in. I'm out in the streets at Playa Bowls, 3449 East 82nd Street. And this is what it's all about. Grand opening, welcoming you to Pineapple Land. So understand what Playa Bowls is. They got some amazing things out here. I am looking at the acai bowls that they have. I like this 8th Ave. It's topped with granola, banana, and honey. I like this Power. It's Power Acai with chocolate protein topped with granola, banana, peanut butter. That's not it, right? They got banana bowls. They got green bowls. They got mango bowls. They got special bowls. They got smoothie. This cowabunga look fire. Banana, strawberry, blueberry, and coconut milk. What else they got? They got cold brew coffee, protein bites, and that's what it's all about. So we're looking forward for you to stop by. They open up at 11 a.m. So you got time to get in line because the first 50 people are going to get something special when they come through. So we definitely want to see you here. Playa Bowls, right? 3449 East 82nd Street. That's 3449 East 82nd Street. The Hot Crew's here. We got a couple prizes for you as well. So stop by if you're leaving the gym. You need a pick-me-up. You need breakfast, but you don't want something heavy. Playa Bowls is here to help you out. Smoothies, acai bowls, juices, cold brews, protein bites, and more. We'll check in a little bit. 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
14: Mm-mm. 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Actually, $23,000. But baby, if that's normal, y'all can have it. Y'all will never see me at another event.
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LMA with 100 here on High 100.9 Indies Hip Hop Station. It's Elliot King, and you know, Rick Ross has got a lot going on. He's got his 20th anniversary tour coming up, celebrating 20 years of Boss Classics. You know, that's going to be crazy. He also got a new album on the way. This one's on there. It's Meeks in Miami on High 100.9.

Naptown, yeah, it's me, your favorite comedian, Alton Walker. 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

0: 100.9 Indies Hip Hop Station. It's Elliot King about to check in with B Swift, who sounds like he is having a grand old time at some delicious magical wonderland. Swift, what you got going on? Talk to him, man.
1: 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Your man B Swift, Playa Bowls is where I'm hanging out at. Opening up at 11 a.m., 3449 East 82nd Street. And I am here with one of the owners, Miss London. Tell me about why you guys brought Playa Bowls to Indianapolis.
2: Good morning. Yeah, so we brought Playa Bowls. We were out east. It is a franchise that was originated in 2014, and we really enjoyed this place. My kids played ball, and we never could find anything like extremely healthy in between games, and we are Indianapolis natives, so we thought, you know what, my husband and I was like, we'll just bring it back to Indianapolis. So that was one of the reasons why we decided to bring it back. It's a healthy place. It's good for antioxidants. I mean, it's just a great place. That's why we brought it back.
1: I love it, because when you leave the gym, you can stop here. On the way to the gym, you can stop here again. The kids got game. It's the perfect snack that's not too heavy, but it keeps them going. Now, I got to ask you, because the menu is crazy. You got protein bites, smoothies, cold brews, acai bowls. What is? Can you give me your favorite and maybe your husband's favorite item on the menu so people can try it?
2: Yeah, absolutely. Listen, you can't go wrong with anything, but I'm going to tell you. So my husband fell in love with... He does the Pura Vida bowl with strawberries, blueberries. He loves the Nutella and the peanut butter, the mixture together. He says it's like a Reese's. So that is one of his favorites. My personal favorite has actually been the coconut bowl. And I do the same, strawberries, blueberries, coconut base, and then I do honey. That's my go-to. But Nutella is probably our popular.
1: Okay, so you got to stop by 3449 East 82nd Street. My little brother, the young legend JF, will be DJing. It's the grand opening. First 50 people, which we might be over there right now, got something special for you, plus special things happening all day long, right?
2: That's right. And I just want to give a shout-out to Dre and Tay Davis. They were big proponents of bringing this back out. So thank you for being out here and being with us today.
1: No problem. Looking forward to seeing you. Playa Bowls, 3449 East 82nd Street. Pull up.
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4: Hey, yo, what's good? It's the Morning Hustle. L'Oreal, Kyle Santillan, Alton Walker in the building. And our brother is back getting ready for a brand
5: My
4: new
5: salad.
4: Season of The Shy. Man, he's no stranger with us up here, man. Cortez Smith is in.
14: Yo, what's the word?
5: Hey.
14: How y'all feeling?
4: Chi-Town is here.
14: Yeah, what's going on? What up, y'all?
4: What's going on with you, bro?
14: Feeling? I'm blessed, man. Bro, just living in this dream, man. Everything I manifested is coming to light. So
5: you like still that. The villain. Don't come in here with your dimple.
14: Nah, you know. Hey, look, dimple is positive first before we get into the thick of it.
5: You're going to try and come in and be our friend.
14: Yeah.
5: We mad at you.
4: Last and final season of The Shy, man. A lot of people are waiting and anticipating about what y'all about to put on this TV screen, bro.
14: Man, what I can say is it's going to be a lot of redemption stories, man. It's going to be a lot of turnaround. 180s, not 360s. Maybe for me, but it's going to be a lot of redemption story. Everybody going to be able to find peace in whatever they're searching for.
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Tim's What You Need here on Hot 100.9. It's Elliot King, and we got plenty of bangers on the way. Got some Kehlani, some Juvenile, and we'll check in with B Swift, who's at the grand opening of Playa Bowls. Right now,

Yo, Naptown, it's me, L'Oreal, and grab your coffee and do what you gotta do this morning. The Morning Hustle is back today at 6 a.m. right here on Hot 100.9.

0: And I wait to see that one live. Kehlani with Foti here on Hot 100.9. She is going to be here in Indy in August at White River State Park. And you see me booed up like that couple at the Coldplay concert. You know, just mind your business, all right? Mind your business. B-Swift is out here in the streets. What's going on, man?
1: 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You hear it's a party in the background, I'm sure, right? We're hanging out at Playa Bowls. Elliot, this is where I'm at, 3449. East 82nd Street. You definitely don't want to miss out. Grand opening. And it is a line around the corner as people are trying to take advantage and get them an ICI bowl. They want protein bites. They want shakes. They want cold brews. This new spot in town is definitely here for you. Leaving the gym, didn't make it to the gym, but you're looking for something to eat, but you don't want it to be heavy. You just need a nice fruit. You want to eat healthy? Playa Bowls. This is where you should definitely pull up to. 3449 East 82nd Street. That's 3449 East 82nd Street. We're here. The young legend DJ JF is here as well. Plus, the line is crazy, which is a good thing. So, if you're looking for something to snack on, maybe the kids got a game and they hungry and you're like, you don't need no food. You just need something. This is it. Come and get them a smoothie. Come get them a shake. Come get them an ICI bowl. Come and get them whatever it is that they need. Playa Bowls can make it happen. All right, we'll check in more in a minute. It's Hot 100.9.
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6: 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And God ain't pleased. Right. So I had to bring one of my favorite comedians in the building, Special K. What up, baby?
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8: Come on,
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6: He has a book called Man Laws, The Unquestionable Rules for Real Men by Real Men. Yeah. Let's get into it. Let's see if he's telling the truth. Y'all ready?
9: Yeah.
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9: 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Like,
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I know a lot of people are going to be outside for that R&B tour with Chris Brown and Usher Raymond, but fans are going to ask themselves one very important question. Are they going to want to pay for that meet and greet, or do they want rent that month? You know, pick your poison. But it's like my mom always said, you know, it ain't tricking if you got it.

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0: 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B Swift out in the streets, grand opening at Playa Bowls. Tell them what's going on, man.
1: 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B Swift, the party is behind me, and the party's on the inside. We are at Playa Bowls, 3449 East 82nd Street right now. Their grand opening. Listen, one thing I love about this, it's a franchise, but it's family owned. Shout out to the Davises, man. Like, they opened this because their sons play basketball, right? They understood that in between games, there wasn't a lot of healthy choices for their sons to go to, or even them to go to and get snacks and find things that could give them some energy. So they decided to run with Playa Bowls after seeing it on the East Coast. And listen, this place is amazing. Everything you need, everything you want, they have, from smoothies, cold brews, protein bites, acai bowls, and much more. If you out north, we're right here across the street from this is Keystone at the Crossing. Dead smack across the street from it. You can't miss us. 3449 East 82nd Street. The kids on the way to baseball. Just got done with baseball. On the way to training, basketball. And you like, you know what? You do need some fruit in your life. This is what it is. Smoothies, bowls, protein bites. You leave in the gym. This is the perfect thing to put in your system once you're walking out of the gym or headed to the gym for a good workout. So, again, stop by. Family owned. There's some amazing people, and the representation is through the roof. So, stop by. Playa Bowls, 3449 East 82nd Street. Open up every day waiting on you to come and get your snacks. And again, I'm about to go inside and get this Cowabunga smoothie. That mug looks amazing. I'm going to have them throw a little bit of this on there, a little bit of that. Man, listen, I'm about to have a ball, but you please stop by, all right? Shout out to my nephew, Young JF the Legend, for coming out DJing as well. Playa Bowls, 3449 East 82nd Street. Stop by. Yo, Indy, all my girl dads, this one is for you. 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

Indeed, what's going on? It's me, L'Oreal, from the Morning Hustle. And shout out to all my hustlers repping the East Side. I see ya. It's Hot 100.9, the best station, period.

0: 100.9 Indies Hip Hop Station. Atelier King holding it down for all the weekend warriors. So whatever you're doing this weekend, you're working, you got to run some errands, you just chilling, we got you. We going to keep the jams going for you like this.
1: Let's go.
2: 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High freak with the wood in the hand.

0: Leon Thomas with Mutt here on High 100.9, the Telia King, and got to give a big shout out to Leon Thomas because it was just announced that he is going to be receiving the ASCAP Vanguard Award. That's ASCAP, not like bust a cap and yoke. That's not what I said. Don't get it twisted. It stands for American Society of Composers, Authors, and Publishers. All right, everybody knows this. All the big songwriters, all the people that write your favorite songs are in this thing, okay? Don't try to call up here and get me fired. But ASCAP has some high praise for Leon. They said he's one of R&B's most creative forces today. His passion, creativity, and undeniable talent have established him as a defining voice of this generation, and we are proud to honor him with this year's ASCAP Vanguard Award. So big shout out to him because, you know, Leon ain't new to this. He's true to this. He's been writing hits for years, so he's just going to add some room to his trophy collection right there. He's going to move those Grammys aside, make some space.
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4: Let's talk about Weezy F Baby, and the F is for Fiance. Mm-hmm. Okay, it looks like this rumor has spread like wildfire overnight. They're saying that Lil Wayne is officially off the market, and he is engaged to allegedly a 20-year-old woman, like a 20 in the 20 age range, from Indiana. 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

Circle City, what's good? 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

Cannot wait to see her this summer at White River State Park. That's Kehlani with Folded here on Hot 100.9. It's Elliot King. And Dre had a message for the people. He said this is something that he wants to see more of. And honestly, I agree with him. But this is his message to Janice. And his new number one song is Janice, STFU, here on Hot 100.9. A million.

Hey, yo, Indy, is Kyle Santillan from The Morning Hustle? Do you think you got what it takes to answer 10 questions in 60 seconds? 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

0: It is Hot 100.9, Indy's hip-hop station. It's Elliot King, and we were talking about how Drake had a message for the people on social media because he posted a clip on Instagram, and the caption was, "Normalize glazing the bros." Now, he was talking about his commercial with Kevin Durant showing off some new shoes. This was one of his reactions to Kevin Durant showing off the shoes.
1: These are it. These candies.
2: The candies?
1: These are the ones.
3: Cheese and candies! The candy man's home. Ow. Oh, wait. Did I just get a cavity? Someone called a dentist. Like, oh my goodness, bro. You know how many people are going to be copping this off the shelves? They're going to be like, shh, give me that. Like, are you dumb? Are you stupid or are you dumb? Which one? Like,
0: I mean, I'm with the message. Normalize glazing the bros. Hype your people up. I mean, you look at a girl's comment section on Instagram. It's all her girls hyping her up. You know, the guys got to do the same thing. Hype up your bros. I'm with it.
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5: Listen, some of you men out here are living with no rules, no standards, no guidance, and apparently no home training. And God ain't pleased. Right. So I had to bring one of my favorite comedians in the building, Special K. What up, baby?
6: Yeah.
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5: He has a book called Man Laws, The Unquestionable Rules for Real Men by Real Men. Let's get into it. Let's see if he's telling the truth. Y'all ready?
8: Yeah.
5: A man should never tell another man, it's crazy you called because I was just thinking about you.
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7: There's a million other things to think about. 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
5: So I had to bring one of my favorite comedians in the building, Special K. What up, baby?
6: Yeah.
7: Come on, Special K. What's up?
5: He has a book called Man Laws, The Unquestionable Rules for Real Men by Real Men. Let's get into it. Let's see if he's telling the truth.
8: Y'all ready?
5: Yeah. A man should never tell another man, it's crazy you called because I was just thinking about you.
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7: 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Like,
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7: There's a million other things to think about. 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

That might be my favorite song off Kehlani's new album That Should've Never, featuring Usher. And I'm so glad that when she announced her world tour that she decided to come to Indy. We will see her August 10th at White River State Park. And maybe we'll hook you up with some tickets before then. Maybe, if you act right. We'll see.

Indeed, what's going on? It's L'Oreal, starring L'Oreal to be exact, from The Morning Hustle. Make sure you tap in with Posted on the Kona with Incognito and my sister DJ Mrs. Weekday nights at 7 p.m. right here on the best station, period. I'm talking about Hot 100.9. Let's go.

0: You got to tell her. You got to, because if you don't tell her, somebody else going to tell her. Then you got a whole nother world of problems. It's Elliot King here on Hot 100.9. Speaking of problems, we got a little situation tonight as Indy fans. Of course, you got Game 7 of the Western Conference Finals, which we like anybody but OKC to win. So we're hoping San Antonio wins. But here's my thing. Like, New York has a chance to win the finals as well. You know, we're not big fans of them, but we would rather see them win than OKC. But would you rather have New York win or have OKC win again? That way the Pacers can have their revenge on them next year and stop them for a three-peat. I don't know. Those are all bad hypotheticals, but it's possible. Also, Game 7 is on the same time as a Fever game, so, you know, I'm going to have to, you know, set up a couple monitors. Got the Western Conference game on one TV, put the Fever game on another TV, all while just to have my phone up and be scrolling on TikTok.
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3: Let's talk about Weezy F Baby, and the F is for fiance. 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
13: We got Devin on the line representing Detroit City. What up, bro?
14: I'm ready, Kyle.
13: 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The clock begins in 3, 2, 1. 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

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It's Aaliyah King, and we learned a lot from Latto's new album. I think we learned the sex of her baby. We learned that Glorilla might be planning a baby with her boyfriend, Brandon Ingram. But there's one thing people learned about Latto that I can't believe. I'll tell you what that is coming up here in two songs. Hold up.

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Never been a bow or a lame old. Never switched up on the gang old. 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Hit her. 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Yeah, we both outside. That's my type, but

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Strip club stunt, I'ma stunt hard. We can go dollar for dollar in this junk. He Mr. Get It Done. I'm Mrs. One of One. Fall in love every time we link. He got me sprung.com. 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I ain't in your beats and you ain't in mine. Yeah, we both outside, that's my type.

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0: Drake and Future here on Hot 100.9, and Drake has been enjoying his time being on top of the charts, but that might not last too long with that new Lotto dropping. We'll see. It's Elliot King, and I feel like there's been a lot of Lotto disrespect on this new album. like she got a lot of bangers on there, but I'm seeing people in the comments saying like, oh, you can tell 21 wrote this one. He's like, oh, they shout out to the baby daddy for writing this verse. I'm like, hold on, y'all ain't just gonna discredit Lotto's penmanship like that, because I had the honor and the privilege of getting to speak with Lotto years ago, and she was having the same conversation. People on there, you know, forgetting that she had bars, and this is what she said.
1: I feel like you had to put a reminder out on social media the other day that Lotto really be spitting. I don't know.
2: Are you talking about my freestyle post?
1: Yeah, why do people forget like you don't got bars and stuff?
2: You know
1: stuff?
2: What? I think it's this. I came to this conclusion because, you know, I came in this thing writing.
1: Yeah.
2: So, like, my passion, I've been writing since I was 8 years old. So, like, my passion is different. So, when I read stuff like that online about me, oh, baby, just know I'm fuming behind that phone. Like, I'm fuming. But, you know, I think it's a mixture of, one, people always going to have something to say, you know, whatever. Yeah. And then, two, I got a lot of new eyes and attention on me. Mm-hmm. And people is lazy and they got short attention spans. So, you might have just got introduced to me and you missed this whole wave of, you know, work that I've put in and points that I've proved to get to where I am.
3: 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It's your guy, Rodney Rakai.
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1: Kudoski. You know what I'm saying? You got Wham, you got Billy in this. You know what I'm saying?
2: We the best music. While they watching us win. Another anthem upon the
1: biggest you can get. You dig what I'm saying?
2: God.
1: On the biggest guard.

People are saying Rick Ross took another shot at Drake by listening to Kendrick Lamar's Like That verse. I mean, to be fair, he could have just been listening to the verse. That verse is fire, but there's a couple other beefs I didn't know were going on. And Cardi B is involved in one of them. I'll tell you about it here in less than 10 minutes. Hold up.

0: Chris Brown, It Depends here on Hot 100.9. It's Elliot King, and we're talking about a couple of rap beefs that have been going on. I mean, beef is just part of the game. That's just what comes with it. But there's some going on I didn't even know were going on. A lot of fans are speculating that Latto maybe took some shots at Cardi B because they saw one of her lyrics talking about buying her a bag, and they remember when Cardi said she was going to buy Latto a bag, apologize for, you know, calling her something that I can't say on the radio. And they're saying, you know, Latto didn't forget that, but I don't know about that one because they just did that remix together. So that might be a little bit of a stretch. But another beef that was going down that I had no idea, going all the way back to like 2013, Chief Keef and Katy Perry, they exchanged words on Twitter years ago. Katy Perry made a remark about something not even involving Chief Keef, and then Chief Keef took offense to it. And she was like, I'm sorry if I offended you. He's like, oh, I'm sorry too. Now 2026, they done met up together, hung out, did a little collaboration. Do they got some music on the way? I don't know, but just like to see that the beef got settled before that started for no reason.
1: Did you know 83% of workers globally are struggling with burnout? It's more common than we realize. It's not going to fix itself. Real change takes both workplaces willing to do better and people who pay attention and advocate for their

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1: Hey, yo, what's good? It's the Morning Hustle. L'Oreal, Kyle Santilli, and Alton Walker in the building. And our brother is back, getting ready for a brand
2: my
1: new
2: salad.
1: Season of The Shine. Man, he's no stranger with us up here, man. Cortez Smith is in.
3: Yo, what's the word?
2: Hey.
3: How y'all feeling?
1: Chi-Town is here.
3: Yeah, what's going on? What up, y'all?
1: What's going on with you, bro?
3: Feeling? I'm blessed, man. Bro, just living in this dream, man. Everything I manifested is coming to light. So
2: you still the villain. Don't come in here with your dimple.
3: No, you know. Hey, look, dimple is positive first before we get into the thick of it.
2: You know? Come in and be our friend. We mad at you.
1: Last and final season of The Shy, man. A lot of people are waiting and anticipating about what y'all about to put on this TV screen, bro.
3: Man, what I can say is it's going to be a lot of redemption stories, man. It's going to be a lot of turnaround. 180s, not 360s, maybe for me, but it's going to be a lot of redemption story. Everybody going to be able to find peace in whatever they're searching for.
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1: We got Devin on the line representing Detroit City. What up, bro?
11: I'm ready, Kyle.
1: All right, the clock begins in 3, 2, 1. Here we go. What is 50 divided by 2?
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1: What's the hardest natural substance on Earth? Steel? Diamond?
11: Diamond.
1: What do you call a group of lions?
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It's Aaliyah King, and a lot of people thought that it was a lot for Drake to drop three albums at once. Like, we were prepared for Iceman, we weren't prepared for the other two. And, you know, me being one of them, like, I listened to all three, and, like, I like a handful of songs on each album, so collectively, I like one album, but all three albums are on top of the Billboard Hot 200 charts, 1, 2, and 3. 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All right.

0: It's Hot 100.9, Indy's hip hop station. It's Elliot King about to get up on out of here. B Swift is coming up next, but thank you so much for hanging out with me. In the meantime, in between time, you know, you can stay in touch with me on social media across all platforms at Elliot King. That's with one L, two T's. And I'll see you guys tomorrow. You already know what it is. It's Hot 100.9.
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Yeah, that's Kalani featuring Usher. It's called Said or Never. She just announced she will be in Indianapolis in August on her world tour. That is going to be crazy. So definitely prepare yourself. Anyway, a lot going on this afternoon. Let's enjoy it to the max. You know, I got a few songs you want to hear from some Baby. I got Boss Man D-Lo, who remixes crazy with Megan Thee Stallion throwing shots at Klay Thompson. Lock in. Here is Roddy Ricch on Hot 100.9, Indy's Hip Hop Station.

0: NapTown, what up? 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

0: with 100. It's Hot 100.9 Indies Hip Hop Station. Your boy B Swift rolling with you, getting you going. And I hope everything is A-okay with you. No complaints from me this afternoon. Just trying to make it make sense. And woo, it's a lot going on. Stunner Girl was arrested for failing to appear in court in 2017 in a case that involves trespassing and resisting an officer. Of course, we'll get that posted to Hot 109.com. I mentioned Boss Man D-Lo dropped the Motion Party remix that features Megan Thee Stallion. And on there, people think she's talking to Clay with some of the lines that she repeated on the record. You got to go check it out. Motion Party was already a banger, but I think putting Megan on there took it to a whole nother level. But you be the judge for yourself, all right? Hot1009.com. Go today.
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4: A lot of money is what these rappers have. Of course, who do you think tops the list?
5: The richest rappers? Oh, you know who that is.
4: Holy baby. Yeah,
5: absolutely.
4: Okay, Jay-Z comes in at number one, $2.5 billion. Drake, number two, $1.6 billion. The only thing I have an issue with on this list is there's a bunch of people on there. Kendrick's at number 11. Rick Ross is number 23. But you know who surprised me? Joe Budden. It's so funny because they're still considering him a rapper, but I wouldn't even... I'm not even trying to be funny. The only song I know is Pump It Up. Like, and I swear I'm not trying to be funny. His worth is on here. He's number 9, y'all.
6: He's kidding.
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4: 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Okay? 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
4: Looks like J. Cole is getting called out yet again. Kyle, what you gonna do? Go get the guns. But how are you gonna pick sides? Because he's being called out by J.I.D. Now, apparently on social media, J.I.D. made it very clear that he is beyond upset about the fact that he did not win a BET award this year. Mm-hmm. So he straight out said, I hate BET on social media. 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Remember that line?
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0: freak. 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Huh? If he right here with me.
1: Hey, we posted on the corner. 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Keep that cell phone charged up because it's time to take a lot of pictures and make a lot of videos. 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

Cardi's outside with it. I wonder if her and Lotto talked since Lotto dropped that album and threw a body blow at her. Anyway, y'all don't go nowhere. LMA ready to talk to you about the little things. It's Hot 100.9.

0: Kalani Folded. It's Hot 100.9 80s Hip Hop Station. Keep it locked in next week for another chance to win tickets to see her when she comes to the Everwise Amphitheater. We got tickets. I've been hooking people up all this past week with tickets, so I think I can do another round next week. Got to lock in with me 3 to 7 p.m. to find out if I'm doing that for you. Speaking of locking in, make sure you locked into that One Voyage Cruise. 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You don't want to miss the 2026 when Rick Ross, T.I., Ricky Smiley, as well as others will all be aboard partying with you as you leave from Miami in October. It's the perfect vacation. You can lock your cabin in today. Don't wait.
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3: Yes,
2: I wanted to ask you this really quickly because one of the questions that comes up, and not even just for you, but a lot of artists that may have been through similar situations, is when you have hit records out here, why are you moving in a way where you could even risk your life and even end up behind bars? You know what I mean? Can you take us back to just the mindset of having a hit record, but you still moving the way you was moving?
4: Management issues. When you trust certain people so much, you kind of don't look at what's going on behind closed doors. You know what I mean? Yeah, I did have a lot of hit records. I do have a lot of hit records. We talking about 11 years ago.
2: Yeah.
4: I'm basically starting from zero again, you know what I'm saying, with these hit records. So it's like, well, I know what I could do. Like, it's like, I know what I know how to do.
5: Yeah.
4: I know where I came from. 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

number one past Michael Jackson. Shout out to the boy holding it down. I'm still riding the ice, man. Not even going to lie to y'all. Anyway, we're going to keep it going. Mariah the Scientist is ready to talk to you. So is it a crime right here on your station on Hot 100.9?

0: Cardi B, Lotto, Jeezy right there. This right here makes me feel like Cardi and Lotto don't have no beef. Lotto just had to say what she had to say on that record because that's how she was feeling at the time when she recorded it. Like, I don't think they got smoke because why would you end up on my remix if you got smoke? Yeah, exactly. Anyway, what's going on, your man B Swift? Shout out to my parents. The kids is out of school. Shout out, first off, let me say this. The 2026 graduates, congratulations to each and every one of y'all that walked across the stage. I don't care if it was a preschool stage, a kindergarten stage, a fifth grade stage, an eighth grade stage, graduating from high school, graduating from college, graduating from some type of vocational technical school or whatever it is you're doing. Congratulations to each and every one of you in the class of 2026. It's your time to shine. Enjoy your summer. Get it in because the real work starts now. Again, no matter what level you at, right? So I just want to shout out to y'all and shout out to my parents because these babies about to be home for the whole entire summer eating up the whole house. I don't got no food in my kitchen, being honest. I don't know what Germany gonna do. We gonna have to get it off the roof.
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3: Dak Prescott. 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
3: was
4: getting married.
3: They was out there. Right. I'm talking about the wedding party. It was going down. Yeah. They had the pre-dinner and everything. Next thing you know, they called the wedding off. Now, he was spotted with her best friend, and the two of them look real, real, real friendly.
4: Mm.
3: Now, is this a mutual? Is this okay? Because I'm telling you something. If I don't mess with somebody no more, y'all already know how I give it up. 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

0: Kush right there featuring YK Sneaks got a chance to kick it with him last weekend, and he told me there's some big features on the way. Be prepared, because he's not playing summer 2026, fall 2026. He's going up. Anyway, let's get it going. Got a little bit you can use in the news. Lotto said, never mind on that retirement talk. She said that was just how she was feeling that day. Postpartum, baby, new life. She said, y'all tripping. I might have more music for you later on. Don't trip. Again, from Fairy Tale Energy to Deuces, Megan Thee Stallion might have just dropped a crazy diss to Klay Thompson. You got to go check out the Boss Man D-Lo remix where Megan Thee Stallion definitely goes crazy with lines such as, I ain't going through no phone, that's stupid. If I catch a boy cheating on me, it's deuces. Then she kept the pressure saying, it's strict over here, I'm a rich chick. Thought he did his big one till he met the biggest. Like she was, hey, you got to go listen to the Boss Man Motion Party remix. She got busy on that one. I'm gonna give her to that one. Like, she got off on that. It's Hot 100.9.
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3: Time for that $1,000 cash grab. 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Morning Hustle, L'Oreal, Kyle Santillan, Alton Walker, representing out of North Philly. We got Jalil on the line. What up, Jalil?
4: Yes, sir.
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3: All right, I got 60 seconds on the clock. The clock begins at 3, 2, 1. Here we go. What is 14 times 6?
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3: 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All right, what is 15% of 400? <There you go. laughs> 15% of 400.
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3: Time for that Morning Hustle $1,000 cash grab. We got Jason on the line. I got 60 seconds on the clock. When you're ready, say, Kyle, I'm ready to go.
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3: 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Yikes. 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And 3, 2, 1, here we go. 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

You know I had to do that, man. I've been getting requests like, Swift, when are you going to play the song that we want to hear? There go Young Miami. Spin that. You got to spin that. That's the one. She got a banger for the summer. Anyway, let's keep it going. The boy J. Cole's trying to talk to you with a crooked smile. It's Hot 100.9.

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0: Chris Brown let you know that it depends. What does it depend on? A lot. Matter of fact, you should be trying to decide if you're taking a vacation this year, because that's what we want you to do. And we got the perfect thing for you, because this is where luxury meets legacy, and it's the One Voyage 2026, and it's the best cruise you ever gonna see. It happens in October. You're gonna get a chance to go to the Nassau Festival, the Beach Club Party in Bimini. I don't even know how to say it. That's how I know it's gonna be crazy. It's like Bimini. Exactly. But we want you to hit the seas in October. You can go to onevoyagecruise.com, lock your cabin all the way in. Don't miss out on it. It's going to be amazing. 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Be a part of this. T.I., Rick Ross, Keep Sweat, just a few of the names that I can give you. Mr. Boots on the Ground, I heard, might be there, and so many others. So log on to hot1009.com.
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3: 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L'Oreal, Kyle Santillan, Alton Walker, and Fetty Wap in the building today. I wanted to ask you this really quickly, because one of the questions that comes up, and not even just for you, but a lot of artists that may have been through similar situations, is when you have hit records out here, why are you moving in a way where you could even risk your life and even end up behind bars? You know what I mean? Can you take us back to just the mindset of having a hit record, but you still moving the way you was moving?
4: 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When you trust certain people so much, you kind of don't look at what's going on behind closed doors. 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
10: 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And the baby seems to think he's better than everybody else.
12: You can go back to when I first started, like, you know, I said, like, I'm the best motherfucking rapper, like, I've been saying it, like, and I, of course, I feel like everybody should feel like they're the best, but that's not, I'm not talking like that when I say that, like, I really mean it, like, I get it in, like, for real, for real.
10: So he called out J. Cole, Kendrick Lamar, he called out Drake, he said he's better than all of them.
13: He right.
10: No, he said he's not being like one of those people that's like, you gotta believe you're better than. He said, no. 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
13: I know that's not what he think he mean, but that's probably what he
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10: 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I don't know if he's better than Kendrick or Drake or J. Cole. Well, maybe J. Cole.
3: Nah.
10: Okay, I knew it.
3: Definitely
10: I just really
3: Cole.
10: Wanted to get under
3: definitely
10: Kyle's
3: not Cole.
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Oh, hit 3-pointers on the chain, fresh new J's, AMG switch lane phone. Never been a boat or a lame old, never switched up on the gango. Street cred good always, oh, let me put this cook on your face. Oh, hit. I ain't in your bits and you ain't in mine, hit. Yeah, we both outside, that's my type, but hit.

0: I'm talking to my dads out there. Dads, how you doing this afternoon? You doing amazing? Great. Moms, I need you to talk to the dads because we need the dads' help. So listen, June 20th is the Madam Walker Legacy Fest that happens right out there in their parking lot. It's a great time. It's free for everybody. They got performances and some other things. But this year, we're going to switch it up a little bit as well. We're bringing back the Daddy Do competition. What's the Daddy Do competition, you ask? Well, good. I'm glad you asked, girl dad like myself. 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You'll get a set amount of time, bring the utensils, and you get busy. If you can turn that little ponytail into some magic, you know you good. This is the perfect chance. Not only do you get to do it in front of a crowd, but you can win some money. You can win bragging rights, and the memories you and your daughter will have a lifetime talking about. Remember that time you got on stage and made my hair look crazy in front of all them people? Oh, you'll go down in history, right? Like, I'm trying to talk Germany into it, and she just looks at me crazy every day like, you're not doing my hair, bro. No. And I'm like, come on, it's for a good cause. But I'm going to work on mine. How about you work on yours? You can go to hot1009.com, and you can register today. I need you to hurry up and register. Registration ends very, very, very soon. Again, we're looking for girl dads that might be talented doing hair, that might not be talented. We want to see what you're working with. Again, everybody's going to have the same amount of time, the same utensils, and you get up there on that stage and you get busy again. You can win some money for yourself and for your baby girl. Your baby girl like mine, you know, Five Below go a long way with some free money. I'm just saying. All right, log on to hot1009.com. Moms, encourage them dads to be a part of that Daddy Do competition.
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0: 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Boldly moving.

Indeed. What's going on? It's me, L'Oreal, from the Morning Hustle. And shout out to all my hustlers repping the East Side. I see ya. It's Hot 100.9, the best station, period.

kicked off his Port of Miami 20-year celebration last night in Miami. Crowd looked good. Now, there were rumors that tickets were like buy one, get one half off or 50% off tickets. But last night, the crowd looked good. So we'll see what the internet says.

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I'm at the preacher's door.

0: hit records right there. It's obvious on Hot109.com. Your man B Swift. Again, let me do this. Let me shout out my friends at Playa Bowls. I was out there early this morning, 10 a.m., and they did their grand opening of the Keystone location. Amazing. Make sure you go see my friends. Go see my peoples. They got you taken care of with the bowls. 3449 East 86th Street. 3449 East 86th Street. Go check them out. Bowls, smoothies, protein shakes. You know what I mean? The cold brews and all. They have it all. And again, they had a great grand opening. So just want to welcome you to Pineapple Land. 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
6: All right, y'all, time to get into the cash grab. 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

0: Chris let you know it depends. And here go one of my favorite songs from Iceman. 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
1: Yo. Hey.

Hey, yo, Indy, it's Kyle Santillan from The Morning Hustle. 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

0: like how you do, but now it is time for me to go. I will see y'all same time, same place tomorrow. Enjoy the rest of your night. Until then, we gone. It's Hot 100.9 Indies Hip Hop Station. I'll see ya.
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2: 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Okay. 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Mm-hmm. 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
3: Okay, Jay-Z comes in at number one, $2.5 billion. Drake, number two, $1.6 billion. The only thing I have an issue with on this list is there's a bunch of people on there. Kendrick's at number 11. Rick Ross is number 23. But you know who surprised me?
5: Right.
3: Joe Budden. 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The only song I know is Pump It Up. 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His worth is on here. 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
4: 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Put you on. Put it down.
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4: Okay, big L-E-O. No, I'm on a roll. 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That mean I'm on a roll. Good brain, on a roll. 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Yeah, on my toes.